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opened up his case and he said, "I'll start this show." And fire flew from his fingertips as he rosined up his bow. And he pulled the bow across the strings and it made an evil hiss. And then a band of demons.

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1: Good morning. I'm Natalia Vega. Sunny right now. It's 13 Celsius or 55 Fahrenheit.
0: Michigan Avenue in Point Edward.
1: Good morning. I'm Natalia Vega. Sunny right now. It's 13 Celsius or 55 Fahrenheit. Temperatures will go up to a high of

Father's Day is literally just about 2 weeks away, and you can give Dad the gift of a brewery tour with our tasting tour book. You can order one on our website today and pick it up on Wednesday, or get one in person at Tourism Sarnia Lambton. Here's Tavy in Somewhere in the Country.

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2: The weather.
3: Sunny today with a high of 30, feeling like 33. Tonight, clear for the most part. There is a chance of overnight showers and risk of a thunderstorm with a low of 20. And Tuesday, mainly cloudy with a chance of morning showers and risk of a thunderstorm.

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1: Sunny and warm this afternoon, high of 28, Humidex at 31, the UV index is 9.
0: Sarnia Lambton's Big Country Weather.
1: Sunny and warm this afternoon, high of 28, Humidex at 31, the UV index is 9 or very high.

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